0: Well, that's incredible. The Brian Howe era of Bad Company.
1: I love it.
0: I do love it. Although Simon Kirk, one of my favorite drummers, he's a drummer for Bad Company. He said, that's a great record, but it shouldn't have been a Bad Company record. This is interesting how, like, when bands replace the lead singer, he's like, that should have just been what we something else.
1: Yeah, I mean, you know, there's a lot of people that feel that way with Emily Armstrong and Linkin Park.
0: But just be what it is. Yeah, but you know what? Leave them alone.
1: Yeah.
0: There's four other dudes that needed to make money, too. You know what I mean?
1: Yeah.
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13: From the Waring Sturgis Ford Weather Center, I'm meteorologist Ember Sky. Increasing clouds tonight with spotty showers or thunderstorms possible. More rounds are possible Tuesday through Wednesday, especially afternoons and Tuesday night. Tonight dips near 65. Tuesday reaches 91, Wednesday 87.
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0: Paul Simonon, my favorite bass player, one of my favorite bass players from The Clash back there. Should I stay? The question is, or should I go?
1: You should stay.
0: Here
1: don't,
0: we are.
1: Don't go. Hey, you remember when you were on Ambien and you bought a really expensive bass?
0: I hope my wife's not listening to this show. I did. And I got to be honest with you.
1: I do that too. I mean, like, there's times when I've had a few too many to drink. And I'm just like, you know what? I'm going to order this.
0: It's so interesting you say that. I'm just going to get nerd out for a second. Because if you're into music at all, Paul from The Clash and Dee Dee Ramone from the Ramones, obviously. They're my two favorite bass players.
1: Yeah.
0: And they both played 70s P basses. And so I'm like, oh, maybe I want to have what? Kind of like when you bought MGK's pink guitar.
1: Yeah.
0: I'm like, I want to find one that's low. And I'm like high on Ambien. And I'm like, I want to find one. And I found one, and I sent this guy a bid.
1: And he accepted it.
0: Well, I went to sleep after that.
1: You were thinking that he was going to counter. Dude.
0: I had to pay for it.
1: That sucks.
0: Hey, thanks, financing.
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0: There it is. JB Jovi, Blaze of Glory. We're going to get out of here for this Monday. Tomorrow we'll be back with maybe a few more things on the plate. I don't know.
1: Man. I don't know. If you're looking for live music this week, Murphy's has Wednesday, Thursday, Friday, and Saturday music. So go check them out.
0: Yeah, it'll be a fun week. Hot, hot, hot.
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12: From the Waring Sturgis Ford Weather Center, I'm meteorologist Ember Sky. Increasing clouds tonight with spotty showers or thunderstorms possible. More rounds are possible Tuesday through Wednesday, especially afternoons and Tuesday night. Tonight dips near 65. Tuesday reaches 91, Wednesday 87.
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T-Stone here with you, back to the grind today after a long holiday weekend. Hope you got a chance to enjoy it. We'll talk about it in a bit. In the meantime, you're up on the way. Steve Miller now.

0: It's Year Up on 100.3 The Fox. Hey, T-Stone with you. I hope you had a fantastic holiday weekend and enjoyed the 4th and kept all your digits and body parts. My gosh, a couple close calls in the T-Stone household. But nonetheless, we all survived and had a lot of dang fun, man. What an incredible amount of fun. Played a festival show, played several gigs over the weekend, got to still spend time with family and friends and blow up a bunch of stuff and celebrate America. Man, hope you guys had a good one and just thoroughly enjoyed it. Let's keep it rocking. Coming up, back to the grind. Getting it going, some Colt on the way. Kiss up next.
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14: From the Waring Sturgis Ford Weather Center, I'm meteorologist Ember Sky. Increasing clouds tonight with spotty showers or thunderstorms possible. More rounds are possible Tuesday through Wednesday, especially afternoons and Tuesday night. Tonight dips near 65. Tuesday reaches 91, Wednesday 87.
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0: Kingdom Come, German Rockers. Do you like it, man? What a great tune. Hey, T-Stone, rocking you along. Hope you're having a fantastic one. I played some Kingdom Come on Sonic Boom on Friday. Was doing the 4th of July celebration and then a bunch of odds and ends, some oddball deep cuts out of the vaults. Gosh, I don't remember which one I played. The one about war. Now I can't think of what it was called. Nonetheless, man, a great catalog from those guys, Kingdom Come. Hey, T-Stone here with you, keeping it rocking, keeping it rolling, coming right back with more, taking a look at it, some Rat on the way, the mighty Metallica up next.
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16: From the Waring Sturgis Ford Weather Center, I'm meteorologist Ember Sky. Increasing clouds tonight with spotty showers or thunderstorms possible. More rounds are possible Tuesday through Wednesday, especially afternoons and Tuesday night. Tonight dips near 65. Tuesday reaches 91, Wednesday 87.
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0: It's Warrant on 100.3 The Fox. I was just reading about the upcoming rock and roll fantasy camp. This is a pretty cool lineup. Michael Anthony, Warren DeMartini, and Brad Gillis to celebrate the music of Van Halen, Rat, and Night Ranger at the November 2026 rock and roll fantasy camp. Man, these things, I've always wanted to go do one of these things, but they're kind of spendy. But it's a great way to learn from industry, I mean, tried and true experts in the field. And how cool would it be just to be able to learn from megastars, man? It'd be crazy. I wonder where they're doing. I think they usually do it out in California. Too much to read. Yeah, I can't see it right off the top of my head. But you get to, it's at the Whiskey. Yeah. So it is in California. Nonetheless, you get to hang out with these rock legends, learn tips on performance, and even learn some songs, and then actually perform with them at the Whiskey when it's all done. So, hey, if the price is right, man. Hey, coming up, let's get back to it. Enough of that. I got some Van Halen. Speaking of, it's on the way.
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15: From the Waring Sturgis Ford Weather Center, I'm meteorologist Ember Sky. Increasing clouds tonight with spotty showers or thunderstorms possible. More rounds are possible Tuesday through Wednesday, especially afternoons and Tuesday night. Tonight dips near 65. Tuesday reaches 91, Wednesday 87.
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Journey, rocking you on the Fox. I'm Terrence Stone, rocking along with you. Hope you're having a fantastic one midway through the 8 o'clock hour. Keeping it rolling as we get back to the groove of work this week, man. Boo. Here's some Firehouse.

0: It's Dire Straits on 100.3 The Fox. Man, hope you all had a really cool weekend. I got to perform at the Rock the Hills event up in Lead on Friday, July 3rd, which was fantastic, man. Just a huge stage, beautiful panoramic view of the hills of Deadwood and Lead area. Just a phenomenal experience, and working with great talent. Stereo Trip was out there, Brandon Sprague Band was out there, and then the Lexington Lab Band out of Kentucky, like the quintessential cover band. I mean, I watched those guys warm up, and I mean, it sounded like the album. It was incredible, the stuff they were doing, and so accurate and just so strong. Hey, let's keep it rocking, man. Let's get right back to it. I got some Cinderella on the way. Skid Row, it's coming up.
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5: From the Waring Sturgis Ford Weather Center, I'm meteorologist Ember Sky. Increasing clouds tonight with spotty showers or thunderstorms possible. More rounds are possible Tuesday through Wednesday, especially afternoons and Tuesday night. Tonight dips near 65. Tuesday reaches 91, Wednesday 87.
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broadcasting from the Black Hills, Dangerous Toys, Teasing Pleasing on the Fox. Getting into the 9 o'clock hour, rocking you along. Some Bob Seger on the way, Slaughter, slowing it down now.

0: Turn the Page. Bob Seger, parts of that written about events that happened in Mitchell, South Dakota, based on real events. Hey, T-Stone here, hanging out with you, rocking you along for your Monday night back to the grind today. Keeping it rolling, keeping it rocking and rolling. Some AC/DC on the way. I've got Slade. It's up next.
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14: From the Waring Sturgis Ford Weather Center, I'm meteorologist Ember Sky. Increasing clouds tonight with spotty showers or thunderstorms possible. More rounds are possible Tuesday through Wednesday, especially afternoons and Tuesday night. Tonight dips near 65. Tuesday reaches 91, Wednesday 87.
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0: John Cougar Mellencamp on Real Rock 100.3 The Fox. Lots of cool stuff coming up this weekend. I know it's after such an exciting weekend, hard to think about another fun-filled weekend, but it's going, man. Deadwood, they've got the Blues Festival going on up there. My band will actually be playing, but not for the Blues Festival. We'll be out at Diamond Lil's. So right down the road, I think the Blues Festival is going on. Let's see, is it at the Outlaw Square? It starts at 6. Experience 3 days of electrifying blues music in the heart of an iconic town, of course, Deadwood. I don't see exactly the location. 703 Main Street, so maybe that is... what do they call that? The Outlaw Square. But I don't know. I don't know for sure. I should, but I don't. Nonetheless, man, it's not going to be easy to miss if you're there. Coming up, I got some Real Rock on the way. The Mighty Metallica, some Billy Idol up next.
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5: From the Waring Sturgis Ford Weather Center, I'm meteorologist Ember Sky. Increasing clouds tonight with spotty showers or thunderstorms possible. More rounds are possible Tuesday through Wednesday, especially afternoons and Tuesday night. Tonight dips near 65. Tuesday reaches 91, Wednesday 87.
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Broadcasting from the Black Hills, the Scorps on the Fox. Terrence Stone rocking you along as we get into the 10 o'clock hour with the mighty Van Halen. Sit down, Waldo.

0: It's Extreme on 100.3 The Fox. And geez, I think maybe like a week or so, and those guys are hitting the road for the big tour with Motley Crue and Tesla, man. I know they're all getting revved up for that, and it's going to be a good tour, man. There's some solid talent on that. There's definitely a few weak links in there, but I won't mention any Vince Neils by name. Oops. Aerosmith on the way. Poison up next on The Fox.
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12: From the Waring Sturgis Ford Weather Center, I'm meteorologist Ember Sky. Increasing clouds tonight with spotty showers or thunderstorms possible. More rounds are possible Tuesday through Wednesday, especially afternoons and Tuesday night. Tonight dips near 65. Tuesday reaches 91, Wednesday 87.
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Rockin' the Black Hills, Poison, the softer side. Midway through the 10 o'clock hour. Let's bring it back up, man. Some In Excess.

0: The incredible vocal power of Michael Matchevick, Steelheart. Dude's still out there cranking it out, too, man. You know, I don't think his range is quite that, but he's still out there hitting those highs, man. Dude's incredible. And let's keep it rocking. More real rock on the way. Some Skid Row, speaking of powerhouse vocalist, and another powerhouse vocalist that's still out there doing it. And then Great White, a powerhouse vocalist who's not still out there doing it, sadly. It's all coming up, man. Some Skid Row, Great White on the way.
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7: From the Waring Sturgis Ford Weather Center, I'm meteorologist Ember Sky. Increasing clouds tonight with spotty showers or thunderstorms possible. More rounds are possible Tuesday through Wednesday, especially afternoons and Tuesday night. Tonight dips near 65. Tuesday reaches 91, Wednesday 87.

Broadcasting from the Black Hills, the Ozman Shot in the Dark. Getting into the 11 o'clock hour. Some Britney Fox coming up. Cheap Trick now.

0: Brittany Fox rocking you on the Fox. Hey, what's going on? I'm T-Stone hanging out with you. Hope you're having a fantastic one and recovered well from the weekend, man. What a crazy bout of mayhem. Lots of splody things going off. And I always laugh. It always cracks me up. You got to have a license to sell fireworks, but not to buy them. A lot of trust in people for sure. But nonetheless, man, I hope you didn't lose any digits or anything and had a lot of fun. We had like one close call. But nonetheless, considering the volume of things we blew up, I think we did all right. All right, coming up, let's get back to it. Some Asia on the way. AC/DC, it's up next.
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11: From the Waring Sturgis Ford Weather Center, I'm meteorologist Ember Sky. Increasing clouds tonight with spotty showers or thunderstorms possible. More rounds are possible Tuesday through Wednesday, especially afternoons and Tuesday night. Tonight dips near 65. Tuesday reaches 91, Wednesday 87.
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0: Bon Jovi, Wanted, Dead or Alive. Man, I saw this band, Lexington Lab Band. They opened up, or they closed the show out there at the Rock in the Hills up in Leed over the weekend. And they played that song during soundcheck. And just blew me away, man. Just the level of talent in that band. It really sounded like I was listening just to the album with maybe a touch of rawness to it. But just so, so good. Incredible. Let's get back to rocking. More real rock on the way. Oh, man, getting deep, deep in your Monday night, too. Some G&R coming up.
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5: From the Waring Sturgis Ford Weather Center, I'm meteorologist Ember Sky. Increasing clouds tonight with spotty showers or thunderstorms possible. More rounds are possible Tuesday through Wednesday, especially afternoons and Tuesday night. Tonight dips near 65. Tuesday reaches 91, Wednesday 87.
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That's Def Leppard on the Fox. That is going to do it for me. I'll leave you with some Cinderella on my way out of here. Come back tomorrow. We'll do it all over again. And until then, be good to each other out there and be good to yourselves. I'm T-Stone. I'm out. Peace.

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6: From the Waring Sturgis Ford Weather Center, I'm meteorologist Ember Sky. Overnight, clouds increase with a slight chance of showers and thunderstorms. Lows near 65. Showers and storms are possible later today through Wednesday, with Tuesday night near 62 and Wednesday near 87.
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10: From the Waring Sturgis Ford Weather Center, I'm meteorologist Ember Sky. Overnight, clouds increase with a slight chance of showers and thunderstorms. Lows near 65. Showers and storms are possible later today through Wednesday, with Tuesday night near 62 and Wednesday near 87.
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5: From the Waring Sturgis Ford Weather Center, I'm meteorologist Ember Sky. Overnight, clouds increase with a slight chance of showers and thunderstorms. Lows near 65. Showers and storms are possible later today through Wednesday, with Tuesday night near 62 and Wednesday near 87.
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7: From the Waring Sturgis Ford Weather Center, I'm meteorologist Ember Sky. Overnight, clouds increase with a slight chance of showers and thunderstorms. Lows near 65. Showers and storms are possible later today through Wednesday, with Tuesday night near 62 and Wednesday near 87.
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5: From the Waring Sturgis Ford Weather Center, I'm meteorologist Ember Sky. Overnight, clouds increase with a slight chance of showers and thunderstorms. Lows near 65. Showers and storms are possible later today through Wednesday, with Tuesday night near 62 and Wednesday near 87.
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19: From the Waring Sturgis Ford Weather Center, I'm meteorologist Ember Sky. Overnight, clouds increase with a slight chance of showers and thunderstorms. Lows near 65. Showers and storms are possible later today through Wednesday, with Tuesday night near 62 and Wednesday near 87.
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7: From the Waring Sturgis Ford Weather Center, I'm meteorologist Ember Sky. Overnight, clouds increase with a slight chance of showers and thunderstorms. Lows near 65. Showers and storms are possible later today through Wednesday, with Tuesday night near 62 and Wednesday near 87.
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3: From the Waring Sturgis Ford Weather Center, I'm meteorologist Ember Sky. Overnight, clouds increase with a slight chance of showers and thunderstorms. Lows near 65. Showers and storms are possible later today through Wednesday, with Tuesday night near 62 and Wednesday near 87.
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7: From the Waring Sturgis Ford Weather Center, I'm meteorologist Ember Sky. Overnight, clouds increase with a slight chance of showers and thunderstorms. Lows near 65. Showers and storms are possible later today through Wednesday, with Tuesday night near 62 and Wednesday near 87.
0: 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We'll be right back.

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4: From the Waring Sturgis Ford Weather Center, I'm meteorologist Ember Sky. Overnight, clouds increase with a slight chance of showers and thunderstorms. Lows near 65. Showers and storms are possible later today through Wednesday, with Tuesday night near 62 and Wednesday near 87.
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8: From the Waring Sturgis Ford Weather Center, I'm meteorologist Ember Sky. Overnight, clouds increase with a slight chance of showers and thunderstorms. Lows near 65. Showers and storms are possible later today through Wednesday, with Tuesday night near 62 and Wednesday near 87.
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14: From the Waring Sturgis Ford Weather Center, I'm meteorologist Ember Sky. Overnight, clouds increase with a slight chance of showers and thunderstorms. Lows near 65. Showers and storms are possible later today through Wednesday, with Tuesday night near 62 and Wednesday near 87.
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0: That's AC/DC here on Real Rock 100.3 The Fox. This is B to Z in the morning. Welcome to another episode. How are you?
1: Great. Good morning, America. Is everybody still hype about America?
0: I'm still hype about America.
1: Yeah, bro. It's the 7th today
0: Yeah.
1: of July. Is that where we are
0: yep,
1: at?
0: Yep, it is the 7th of July.
1: It felt like this weekend, and I know we didn't talk about much of the weekend, but it was like it's the 3rd.
0: And then, honestly, I feel like the weekend was long and we were tired yesterday. So, and it is Global Forgiveness Day, so you should forgive us.
1: And I like that. I like a Global Forgiveness Day right after the 4th of July. Usually a guy drank too much, said some things he shouldn't, lit off fireworks next to his neighbor that he shouldn't. You know, those kinds of things. Those are nice features to have forgiveness and chocolate day.
0: Oh, dude, I want some chocolate. You're supposed to forgive people and then you're supposed to eat some delicious chocolate.
1: It's a great day.
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0: 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You know, the kind our ranchers raise around here. Come on home. The Possible Burger. Served every damn day. 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
3: From the Waring Sturgis Ford Weather Center, I'm meteorologist Ember Sky. Partly sunny today with severe storms possible afternoon, reaching 93. Storms are likely tonight, dropping to 64. Wednesday brings another chance of rain and thunderstorms with highs near 87.
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1: All right, it was Def Leppard here on 100.3 The Fox.
2: Yeah, dog. How was your weekend? How was your shows? Because you played Sunday night. We didn't even talk about it. So you, that's probably why you're so tired yesterday, dude.
1: Yeah, so no, it's actually really good. Started out on Friday night. I was supposed to play out at the Prairie Dog for the July 3rd Reggae Takeover Celebration.
2: I've been sick, yeah.
1: And it just rained and hailed the whole time. Got there, and it was sunny and hot. Got everything set up. Set up my drums. I was going to backline my drums for everybody. Got everything set up, and then the first band was getting their stuff put up on the stage, and they have the big outside stage in the back. So yeah. Then it starts to downpour, and we ended up pushing it back further and further and further. It hailed a couple times and had to drag everything inside. The out-of-town band still played inside, by the way.
2: That's cool.
1: And I let them use my drums, but we didn't. And the thing with us is we have a bigger production, so we couldn't play. It wouldn't have been what our product is.
2: Yeah.
1: You know what I mean?
2: No, 100%. 100%. Yeah. That's a bummer, dude. I hate it when something you can't control, like it's nobody's fault, weather,
1: exactly,
2: ruins a show. But Sunday nights went good at Mr. Wu's?
1: And then we went to Mr. Wu's, dude, and on Sunday, and it was awesome. There was actually in-between sets, so we would have set breaks.
2: Uh-huh.
1: But in-between those, during those set breaks, they had this like traditional Chinese like kung fu dance thing,
2: yeah,
1: that like show that was really cool, dude.
2: That's rad, dude.
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10: Good morning from the Home Slice News Center. Bennington County continues to respond to a cybersecurity breach affecting portions of its network. County representatives said there are limits to what will be disclosed publicly. Here are the latest updates. County offices will be open today, although some services may be limited. The Bennington County Commission meeting will take place as scheduled today. Vital record services remain available through neighboring counties. Vehicle registration services remain available online at my605drive.sd.gov. Critical public safety services, including 911, the Pennington County Jail, emergency response operations, and court operations, remain fully operational. Pennington County is working closely with the South Dakota National Guard Cyber Incident Response Team and other partners as the investigation continues. From the Home Slice News Center, I'm Francie Gonchi.
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0: Oh, yeah. That was White Lion.
1: That's a freaking cool name, really, if you think about it, White Lion.
2: Yeah.
1: Dude, my weekend went good, too. We played, you know, the square on Friday, and it was really good. It was a good turnout. What I thought was so crazy about playing this last Friday at the square was I asked everybody at one point in the show, I was like, how many people are from Rapid City?
2: Yeah.
1: Quite a few people. Not a lot. Quite a few.
2: Yeah.
1: I was like, how many people are from, like, the Black Hills area?
2: A few.
1: You know?
2: Yeah.
1: And then there was a couple people walking out to go see you at the Prairie Dog. And then it was like, and then I said, how many people are from way out of town? And, like, 70% of the crowd was probably from way out of town.
2: Dude, yeah.
1: And I had people coming up and talking to me about, like, hey, I'm from California, I'm from Rhode Island, I'm from Florida, Texas. Like, people, they were way far away, not like East River. You know what I mean?
2: No,
1: they were, like, way far away.
2: Came out for the celebration of the 250?
1: To the 250, to the City of the Presidents. Dude, it was so cool. And then my show Saturday at Mina Lake, right by Aberdeen, an old town called Mina. Very, very, for anybody around here, it's got the same vibes as, like, Angostura. Younger crowd, hanging out, a lot of beach vibes. A lot of houses around there. You know. It's like their weekend home kind of thing.
2: And
1: this was the only event going on. We packed the place. He said it was the biggest crowd on record that he'd ever had.
2: Let's go.
1: And that part was huge, dude. And the crowd was electric. It was just so much fun. Halfway through the show, I was in my normal t-shirt and jeans.
2: Halfway through
1: the show, I switched to my American flag bibs.
2: And
1: it was cool. You know, it was fun. It was a lot cooler. Wearing just those bibs. I didn't wear anything
2: else.
1: That
2: was cooler. The temperature was cooler.
1: Yes, it was way cooler.
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9: From the Waring Sturgis Ford Weather Center, I'm meteorologist Ember Sky. Partly sunny today with severe storms possible afternoon, reaching 93. Storms are likely tonight, dropping to 64. Wednesday brings another chance of rain and thunderstorms with highs near 87.
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1: From the Rapid City Post, this is the Daily Slice for Monday, July 6th of 2026. I'm Amy Rose, and here's what's going on. Wyoming country music artist Chancey Williams performed to a packed crowd at Main Street Square during the Real America Birthday Bash in downtown Rapid City on Saturday night to celebrate 250 years of American independence. During the show, Williams took a moment to describe playing his song The Saint on Thursday night at Mount Rushmore as Air Force One flew behind the monument. The Wyoming artist played before the official Rapid City fireworks display, and the performance featured fireworks of its own, with pyrotechnics going off during the set from behind the stage. The high-energy concert provided a fitting conclusion to a historic weekend of festivities that brought the Rapid City community together for a milestone national celebration. In other news, most public-facing Pennington County offices will be closed today as officials respond to a cybersecurity incident affecting portions of the county network. Critical services, including 911 dispatch, the Pennington County Jail, Juvenile Services Center, Care Campus, Court Operations, the 24/7 program, and early voting at the auditor's office will continue. Vehicle registration remains available online and at self-service kiosks. County officials are working with state and federal partners as they investigate the incident and restore systems. Monument Health has expanded their operations in Gillette. Here's Mark Houston with more.
2: Monument Health announced it will lease the Gillette, Wyoming clinic and equipment formerly operated by Hoskinson Health and Wellness Clinic after Hoskinson decided to cease operations. Monument Health will operate a multi-specialty clinic, employ providers and staff, and work with Hoskinson to minimize disruptions to patient care during the transition. Patients are encouraged to continue scheduling appointments as normal. The clinic is staffed by 15 physicians and a support team. An official opening date will be announced once transition details are finalized. A suspicious package prompted the evacuation of a business parking lot in Keystone on Friday evening before the scene was declared safe. The Pennington County Sheriff's Office said deputies responded around 7:30 p.m. July 3rd and evacuated the immediate area as a precaution. The South Dakota Division of Criminal Investigation Bomb Squad evaluated the package and determined it was safe, allowing the area to reopen. Agencies assisting included the Pennington County Sheriff's Office, South Dakota Highway Patrol, South Dakota Division of Criminal Investigation, and Pennington County Search and Rescue.
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3: Good morning. President Donald Trump marked the nation's 250th Independence Day on Saturday with a speech in Washington honoring veterans and highlighting milestones in American history. Storms prompted a nearly two-hour evacuation of the National Mall before the celebration resumed. The holiday featured patriotic events across the country, including fireworks, air shows, citizenship ceremonies, and community gatherings. Despite heat and weather-related disruptions in some areas, Independence Day celebrations continued in cities including Washington, New York, Philadelphia, and Phoenix. In other news, a fire broke out on the Brooklyn Bridge during New York City's July 4th fireworks show Friday, sending flames and smoke into the air before firefighters extinguished it. No injuries were reported. The New York City Fire Department used two fire engines to put out the fire shortly before 10 p.m., while the bridge was closed to traffic for the event. A department spokesperson said such fires are not unexpected during fireworks displays and are why officials keep crowds at a distance. The fireworks show was moved up because of the threat of severe weather.
1: And finally, Taylor Swift and Travis Kelce have tied the knot at Madison Square Garden. Adam Sandler officiated the star-studded event, which included guests like Camila Cabello, Hugh Grant, and Gigi Hadid. The announcement was made Friday evening, but many details remain hidden, including photos of the couple's attire. Even on Saturday, few details had leaked out, and both wore outfits by Christian Dior haute couture. Celebrities and fans alike have rushed to celebrate the couple's marriage, with Dolly Parton even joking about their future children. That was your Daily Slice for Monday, July 6th of 2026. If you'd like to sponsor the Daily Slice, please contact us at news@rapidcitypost.com. The Daily Slice is a production of Home Slice Media Group and the Rapid City Post. Hosted by Amy Rose, with Gary Matthews, Zachary Conger, and meteorologist Amber Skye. Executive producer Mark Houston. Engineered by Chris Jaquez. I'm Amy Rose. Have a great day.

0: That's enough Xenoff here on 100.3 The Fox, the real rock station. Dude, we've been talking about what we did over the weekend, and I just got to say it was hot, man.
1: Yeah, it was.
0: I'd say Friday wasn't the worst. It wasn't so bad, but then Saturday was pretty dang hot. And then Sunday up in Deadwood, dude, it was like 95 degrees up there. Still a great time, but it was sometimes I want to cool off, and I'm reading something here earlier, and these rich people are cooling off by building their own snow rooms.
1: Huh?
0: They're building these rooms in their house. It's like a sauna, but the complete opposite. You literally go in and you flip a switch, and it's literally, it starts snowing inside.
1: That's majestic.
0: It snows on you inside in your own room for snowing, and then the walls are icy, the temperatures are freezing.
1: Dude, what?
0: Yeah.
1: That would be sick.
0: Yeah, it
1: would
0: have been real nice to have this weekend. Yeah. Like, they should put these in green rooms for bands, dude.
1: They should. And or every bar should have one. I mean, it's kind of like their beer cooler, but for the people to just go in.
0: I have used the beer cooler many a time to cool off on
1: a
0: day, my friend.
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5: From the Waring Sturgis Ford Weather Center, I'm meteorologist Ember Sky. Partly sunny today with severe storms possible afternoon, reaching 93. Storms are likely tonight, dropping to 64. Wednesday brings another chance of rain and thunderstorms with highs near 87.
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0: Bryan Adams, Summer of 69. That is an American song right there, man.
1: Yeah, it is.
0: This whole month should just be the 4th of
1: America.
0: July.
1: America. Yeah, 4th of July month.
0: Yeah, exactly.
1: You were talking about snow rooms, rich people getting snow rooms.
0: Dude.
1: I mean, what's wild is they probably also have like a steam room or a sauna.
0: Oh, you know? Yeah, they started there. Yeah, they're like, what more could I have?
1: But, dude, have you ever been into one of those ice bars or whatever? I feel like it was a rage there for a second because I think I was in Vegas maybe somewhere. Yeah. And we walked in. It was like this huge cave-like thing.
0: Yeah.
1: You walk in and everything. The tables were made out of ice. The walls were ice. It was like you were in an ice cave.
0: I've heard of this. I had some friends that went to Amsterdam like last year or something. And they said they went to an ice bar.
1: Yeah. And it was cool because like inside was really cold. You almost had to bring a jacket or a hoodie. And, you know, for me, I run hot.
0: Me too.
1: So I'm like, finally, I can walk around in a place and not feel so weird.
0: Now I'm comfortable.
1: I'm sweaty.
0: My God.
1: It was great. Well, I think they even did this one time at the Buffalo Chip or something. I think they brought like a Bud Light freezer trailer and you walked in. I swear to gosh, this happened.
0: What?
1: Correct me if I'm wrong, listeners, and Please. Let me know. Like, for real, I think it's a thing. I remember doing it.
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9: Good morning from the Home Slice News Center. The Rapid City Fire Department has advised Pennington County that it cannot continue carrying the financial burden of providing ambulance services outside the city's municipal boundaries without a sustainable funding agreement. Pennington County Commissioner Jerry Durr addressed the issue in a Facebook post, saying the situation raises questions about emergency response reliability in rural areas. Durr also said Rapid City taxpayers should not be expected to cover ambulance response costs for areas outside the city without participation from the jurisdictions receiving that service. Residents who want to share their input are urged to attend the Pennington County Commission meeting on July 7th, that's today, beginning at 9 a.m. in Rapid City. From the Home Slice News Center, I'm Francie Ganji.
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0: Van Halen with the best of both worlds.
1: Yeah, man. We're talking about these like snow rooms that rich people are getting.
0: And then ice bars. Like, yeah, ice bars. Bars for the public.
1: Dude, and it's like, it's essentially like you are just going in a cryo chamber.
0: Uh-huh.
1: And cryo, the body spa, they've got a cryo room, essentially. Yeah. You go into it, and it's like the size of a closet, yep. Maybe, a pantry. And you get inside that thing, and you can adjust the temperature down to how cold you want it to be. And, dude, there are huge health benefits from this. Like, huge health benefits.
0: Really? Okay.
1: Yeah. So I can see why people are getting in their house.
0: I can see that, too. Oh, to clarify, you said you saw one in Vegas. There's a place called Minus 5 Ice Bar.
1: Okay.
0: That's probably where you went, because there are like 3 or 4 or 5 or 6 of them in Vegas.
1: Yeah.
0: Yeah, they have them all over Vegas.
1: That's wild, because I can remember we weren't dressed for it. Naturally, yep. We were dressed for the outside of 100 degrees.
0: Yep.
1: And then we walked in there, and I finally wasn't sweating, and it was great. They did you could get jackets, I think. They give you like...
0: That's cool.
1: I think everybody
0: everything
1: get a jacket.
0: Is like, it's all ice carvings of...
1: Yeah.
0: Yeah, ice carvings of like the beach, like it has palm trees and like all this stuff, but it's ice.
1: Yeah, dude, it was cool. I remember it being like the layout was wild, but everything was in ice.
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9: From the Waring Sturgis Ford Weather Center, I'm meteorologist Ember Sky. Partly sunny today with severe storms possible afternoon, reaching 93. Storms are likely tonight, dropping to 64. Wednesday brings another chance of rain and thunderstorms with highs near 87.
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1: Joey Chestnut is the
2: Joey Chestnut, the
1: wiener eating champion again.
2: Oh man, this guy,
1: dude, the guy,
2: he's incredible.
1: I don't understand it. Like, it's just he's a failure, to be honest with you, because he ate what, 66 wieners this year instead of his record of 76. They're blaming it on the heat.
2: Oh,
1: Mickey Sudo is the woman's champion. She ate 40 of them, and that's her 12th mustard belt. Like I said, with Joey the Jaws Chestnut.
2: Joey the Jaws Chestnut.
1: He's had 18 of these wiener champions, but they're apparently called the mustard belt. I don't know.
2: That's hilarious.
1: I'd rather be the wiener champion, to be honest with
2: all
1: you.
2: All day, dude. I'm the king of the wings.
1: I went to high school with a girl.
2: She was a wiener champion.
1: She was a wiener champion. But the second place guy, I mean, he had 66. Second place was 50. Can you imagine being 16 dogs ahead, like you're below that? You're never going to catch them. Do you just give up?
2: So I can't even eat their gap. Like, I couldn't eat 16
1: same.
2: Hot dogs.
1: Yeah. I can't even fill the gap. They're like, and now over here we got Brandon Jones is going to eat the gap. I'm like, no, no.
2: No, no. I can eat two.
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1: From the Waring Sturgis Ford Weather Center, I'm meteorologist Ember Sky. Partly sunny today with severe storms possible afternoon, reaching 93. Storms are likely tonight, dropping to 64. Wednesday brings another chance of rain and thunderstorms with highs near 87.
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0: Def Leppard with Animal.
1: So I just want to take this Joey Chestnut thing to the next step of saying, can you imagine? When's the last time you sat down and ate wieners?
0: Ooh, I just sat down to eat wieners. I did have wieners over the holiday weekend, actually.
1: As people do.
0: But for the first time, like, I don't even think I had any hot dogs last year for the 4th of July. But for the first time in probably a year, I might even say almost 2 years, I had 3 hot dogs this weekend.
1: Yeah, I mean, I haven't had a lot of wieners. When I go to ball field, sometimes I'll have one or two Nathan's or nice. All Beef Franks, you know what I mean?
0: All Beef Franks is good.
1: They're great. But, like, what were they saying, like 150 million wieners were consumed over the weekend?
0: Uh-huh.
1: I'm like, jeez.
0: Dude, yeah.
1: That's a lot.
0: That is a
1: That's
0: lot.
1: A lot of wieners.
0: You know? Many
1: and,
0: wieners.
1: And I'm down, but I just can't imagine eating 66 and what it does to your body. Like, I'd hate to be their toilet. You know what I mean? Like, when yeah. they go home, they've got to go potty, don't you think?
0: And you gotta
1: how
0: imagine,
1: do you get that out?
0: You got to imagine how much these, like, professional wiener eaters are, like, upping those numbers. You know
1: yeah.
0: what I mean? How many hot dog contests probably happen over the 4th of July? Like,
1: right.
0: yes, there's a big famous one with, like, the Nathan's brand or whatever
1: yeah,
0: it is.
1: Yeah, yeah,
0: but there's probably got to be, like, 100 or
1: oh, yeah,
0: 200
1: like
0: all over
1: the
0: country.
1: At the county fair, we're doing a wiener eating contest brought to you by Hillshire Farms.
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8: Good morning from the Home Slice News Center. Bennington County continues to respond to a cybersecurity breach affecting portions of its network. County representatives said there are limits to what will be disclosed publicly. Here are the latest updates. County offices will be open today, although some services may be limited. The Pennington County Commission meeting will take place as scheduled today. Vital record services remain available through neighboring counties. Vehicle registration services remain available online at my605drive.sd.gov. Critical public safety services, including 911, the Pennington County Jail, emergency response operations, and court operations, remain fully operational. Pennington County is working closely with the South Dakota National Guard Cyber Incident Response Team and other partners as the investigation continues. From the Home Slice News Center, I'm Francie Gonchi.
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1: We're talking about slamming all these dogs. We're talking about eating all these wieners.
0: We're talking about slamming some wieners.
1: And it says here nearly 9 in 10 Americans are unaware of hot dog health risks. You know, because what's in a hot dog? People don't like to talk about it because it's kind of gross, but they also kind of taste good.
0: Yeah,
1: you know what I mean?
0: They do taste pretty good.
1: And so it's like, and even if you get the all beef one, you're like, all part of the beef of what, though? What part of the beef? Or what part of the, you know, what are we talking about here? And so this poll of 2,200 Americans, adult, 90% are unaware. Like 49% say, they've heard of the health risks, but I don't know them specifically. I don't either. That's me.
0: Yeah.
1: I'm like, yeah, sure. I don't care. Can I get mine with jalapenos?
0: Please.
1: 40% are unaware of the risks at all. And the World Health Organization classifies processed meat as carcinogenic to humans. And it says that it raises your colorectal cancer risk by 18% with every wiener. And it says this is what really tripped me out. Colorectal cancer rates among children 10 to 14 grew 500% since 1999 to 2020.
0: From all these hot dogs.
1: From wieners.
0: On wieners.
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7: From the Waring Sturgis Ford Weather Center, I'm meteorologist Ember Sky. Partly sunny today with severe storms possible afternoon, reaching 93. Storms are likely tonight, dropping to 64. Wednesday brings another chance of rain and thunderstorms with highs near 87.
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0: That's Rad with Way Cool Junior.
1: Yeah.
0: All right, man. So out in Scotland, you know how the Scotland, a bunch of people from Scotland came here and they were like, wow, these big cities are super nice. Like they were like, wow, America's so much nicer. Everyone's so friendly than they thought and anticipated based
1: Which
0: on
1: Which is wild
0: what
1: because
0: the
1: they were
0: thinks.
1: In some of the ruder cities.
0: They were in New York and Boston. And it's like, whoa, okay. Well, then I read stuff like this. And this guy from Scotland is a clear representation of how all Scottish people are. Just kidding. Probably not. But I could see if that they are a little more crude and wild with what they do, then maybe they would think we're really nice.
1: Yeah.
0: This dude, a man in Oban, Scotland, has been charged with assault after allegedly grabbing a seagull from the street and using it to attack a member of the public.
1: Whoa.
0: Yeah. Police were called to Queen's Park Place near Station Square around 5 p.m. on June 27th. Bystanders raised an alarm. I guess there's just alarms around the city.
1: Wow.
0: According to the Oban Times, the man allegedly seized two seagulls, before using one as a weapon, though it's unclear how. Authorities did not arrest him on the scene. They actually escorted him home because he's a little crazy. But he was charged shortly after, and they confirmed neither of the birds have been injured during the accident.
1: It's crazy.
0: Dude, I just think it's crazy how...
1: You're in a fight and you pick up a seagull?
0: Yeah, dude.
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1: From the Waring Sturgis Ford Weather Center, I'm meteorologist Ember Sky. Partly sunny today with severe storms possible afternoon, reaching 93. Storms are likely tonight, dropping to 64. Wednesday brings another chance of rain and thunderstorms with highs near 87.
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0: damn Yankees with high enough. And we were talking about this guy who tried to attack someone with a seagull. He used a seagull as a weapon out in Scotland. There.
1: Two of them,
0: yes.
1: Used one of them to do the damage. But yeah,
0: yes.
1: What's crazy to me is like, okay, nobody wants to fight naked guy.
0: Uh-uh.
1: You know what I mean?
0: No.
1: And then nobody wants to fight. If you're fighting somebody, you square up. First of all, out on the streets. Anymore, it's not one, you know, road rage or whatever your reason is to fight. You don't know, are they UFC guys? You know, are they MMA guys or whatever? It's like they're going to roundhouse you. You have no idea what's going on.
0: Uh-huh.
1: And all of a sudden, you're going to fight somebody and they grab a seagull. Have you ever caught a seagull?
0: I've never even tried.
1: Me neither. I've never even tried. I don't think I could. This reaches out and grabs two of them quick. I'm not fighting
0: them.
1: How
0: do you grab two just... Oh, that's like, that's ninja stuff.
1: It's a
0: dude.
1: Tense situation, and the seagulls are just hanging out, and he just reaches over and grabs them to defend himself.
0: So, my thought is on this is because he's just grabbing whatever he can that's closest to him, and it's two seagulls, he might know Krav Maga. This guy might be very dangerous because Krav Maga is that martial arts where you grab the things closest to you and use anything as a weapon.
1: Right.
0: Or
1: the only thing around
0: he's
1: him are
0: just
1: seagulls.
0: Freaking crazy, which
1: well,
0: is
1: maybe
0: worse.
1: He was trained by the one and only Steven Seagal.
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0: Aerosmith, Jamie's Got a Gun.
1: I'm still thinking, what if Jamie had a seagull? You know,
0: Jamie's got a seagull. Oh, no. The world's
1: come undone.
0: The seagull is now the new weapon.
1: Yeah, you got the Navy SEALs, the Navy Seagulls, you know. You know, they're just coming. They're going to defend their country. America, seagull, yeah. It's a thing now. Seagulls, dude.
0: Oh, I need to go get a seagull.
1: Yeah, I need to be trained in seagull. I want to know where he was holding the bird. Did he, like, capture their wings, hold the body? Did he, like, grab them by their hooves or their claws or whatever?
0: Yeah.
1: And, like, wing them around like nunchucks? And then he just, like, flings them at you.
0: He does that spin move that people do and they, like flick something?
1: Yeah, when they're going to, like, yeah, like David and Goliath when he's, like, slinging the rock or whatever,
0: yeah,
1: but it's a seagull.
0: Flings so fast with his beak.
1: Like Angry Birds,
0: you,
1: dude.
0: Like a dart.
1: Just darts you with his pecker, man.
2: 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From the Sundance Custom Steel Studios in Rapid City, it's Real Rock 100.3. The Fox. 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
9: From the Waring Sturgis Ford Weather Center, I'm meteorologist Ember Sky. Partly sunny today with severe storms possible afternoon, reaching 93. Storms are likely tonight, dropping to 64. Wednesday brings another chance of rain and thunderstorms with highs near 87.
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7: From the Waring Sturgis Ford Weather Center, I'm meteorologist Ember Sky. Partly sunny today with severe storms possible afternoon, reaching 93. Storms are likely tonight, dropping to 64. Wednesday brings another chance of rain and thunderstorms with highs near 87.
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1: From the Waring Sturgis Ford Weather Center, I'm meteorologist Ember Sky. Partly sunny today with severe storms possible afternoon, reaching 93. Storms are likely tonight, dropping to 64. Wednesday brings another chance of rain and thunderstorms with highs near 87.
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15: From the Waring Sturgis Ford Weather Center, I'm meteorologist Ember Sky. Partly sunny today with severe storms possible afternoon, reaching 93. Storms are likely tonight, dropping to 64. Wednesday brings another chance of rain and thunderstorms with highs near 87.
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5: From the Waring Sturgis Ford Weather Center, I'm meteorologist Ember Sky. This afternoon brings a chance of showers and thunderstorms, with a few possibly severe, and a high near 93. More storms are possible tonight, with Wednesday unsettled 2, and highs near 86.
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6: From the Waring Sturgis Ford Weather Center, I'm meteorologist Ember Sky. This afternoon brings a chance of showers and thunderstorms, with a few possibly severe, and a high near 93. More storms are possible tonight, with Wednesday unsettled too, and highs near 86.
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7: From the Waring Sturgis Ford Weather Center, I'm meteorologist Ember Sky. This afternoon brings a chance of showers and thunderstorms, with a few possibly severe, and a high near 93. More storms are possible tonight, with Wednesday unsettled 2 and highs near 86.
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Come on. I can wait all night. What's it gonna be, boy? Yes or no? What's it gonna be, boy? Yes?

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9: From the Waring Sturgis Ford Weather Center, I'm meteorologist Ember Sky. This afternoon brings a chance of showers and thunderstorms, with a few possibly severe.

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8: From the Waring Sturgis Ford Weather Center, I'm meteorologist Ember Sky. This afternoon brings a chance of showers and thunderstorms, with a few possibly severe, and a high near 93. More storms are possible tonight, with Wednesday unsettled 2 and highs near 86.
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5: From the Waring Sturgis Ford Weather Center, I'm meteorologist Ember Sky. This afternoon brings a chance of showers and thunderstorms, with a few possibly severe, and a high near 93. More storms are possible tonight, with Wednesday unsettled 2, and highs near 86.
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I woke last night to the sound of thunder. How far off, I sat and wondered. Started humming a song from 1962. And it's funny how the night moves when you just don't seem to have as much to lose. Strange how the night moves.

0: Stitching up the Bert and Ernie Show, cranking up the metal.
1: Yeah! Tuesday, man. It's one of our favorite days of the week on this show, anyways.
0: Well, today is new movie day. I know you're a go-to-the-movies guy, but I like to wait for Apple TV because that's when the new releases come out.
1: That's stupid.
0: I can watch them at home.
1: You know what, man? I get it. That's for your shady tree. But honestly, dude, like, I've been trying to watch House of Dragon for like 3 weeks, and I just haven't been able to watch it. Season 3 captivates all of the other two seasons, and I just can't wait for all this just bloody awesome
0: war. Is it supposed to be over?
1: I don't know if it's the last season or not, but it's definitely like, the book is Fire and Blood. And it's about the Dance of the Dragons. This is a major war in Westeros before, of course, Game of Thrones.
0: Fire and Blood.
1: It's a book. Dance of the Dragons. It's about...
0: Those aren't the kind of shows
1: it's
0: I
1: It's about
0: watch.
1: The last, you know, because you remember in Game of Thrones, there's no dragons. There's no dragons until one of the last Targaryens come back and then she brings three dragons, right? You remember?
0: No, I didn't watch that
1: you
0: show.
1: You didn't watch that show?
0: No way, man.
1: Oh, then why am I even talking to you?
0: I was watching Cobra Kai.
1: I know that, yeah, making stupid dad jokes throughout the entire show. Dumb.
0: We rule.
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4: From the Waring Sturgis Ford Weather Center, I'm meteorologist Ember Sky. This afternoon brings a chance of showers and thunderstorms, with a few possibly severe, and a high near 93. More storms are possible tonight, with Wednesday unsettled 2, and highs near 86.
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0: All right, track four from the Black Album. If you remember, I had it on the cassette tape.
1: I did too.
0: Seventh grade, I got it from some.
1: Yeah, but you couldn't see the snake unless you put it in the sun.
0: And then yeah, you had to be in the right lighting. The Black Album, yeah.
1: Yeah, yeah.
0: All right, here we are. Stitch and Oak, the Bert and Ernie Show. Welcome to our Tuesday, man.
1: Tuesday.
0: Today's a big day. Stitch is upset about USA leaving
1: the war. God, dude, what? I mean, Donald Trump called FIFA and was like, oh, let our best player play. And then they let him play.
0: And they did. And
1: then they got their ass kicked. Like, bad.
0: Says 4-1.
1: 4-1. Apparently the goalie struggled. I didn't watch the game because I was too busy fighting with somebody in my life. So she took that joy away from me. But at least I didn't have to watch it live, I guess.
0: You're a joy thief.
1: Yeah, he stole my joy of watching.
0: So the United States lost to Belgium yesterday 4-1. Now, I suspect four goals in a game that's that highly competitive. Four goals probably is a lot.
1: Yeah.
0: It was like, you probably shouldn't.
1: Some of these soccer games end 1-0.
0: Yeah, okay, right.
1: You know what I mean?
0: So that's what they're saying. So our president called and said, you're going to let our guy play.
1: They did. And then it didn't help. Didn't help at all.
0: By a lot.
1: Yeah. Well, like I said, I think our goalie struggled a little bit. There was some floundering going on.
0: Well,
1: either way, it was a good run. It's a good run for the Americans. And I think everybody in America is proud of what they did in the World Cup on a national stage. So good job.
0: We're going to come back. I got a few more follow-up questions.
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0: Yeah, there's a 9.5-minute epic from Meatloaf, Bat Out of Hell.
1: Yeah, dude.
0: The sixth or seventh most selling record of all time. 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
0: Because there's only 6 or 7 albums that have sold more than that album in the history of selling albums. 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
10: From the Waring Sturgis Ford Weather Center, I'm meteorologist Ember Sky. This afternoon brings a chance of showers and thunderstorms, with a few possibly severe, and a high near 93. More storms are possible tonight, with Wednesday unsettled 2, and highs near 86.
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0: right, teasing and pleasing.
1: Of course, that's what I do on the weekends.
2: Stitch always. We always talk about like if they made the biopic about your life, what would they open the movie? You know, when the Universal logo comes in.
1: Yeah. Or like the 21st Century Fox or whatever.
2: What?
1: And then be right into teasing and pleasing
2: from Dangerous Toys. All right, so now I got to look up. So the World Cup is over for USA, but it's not over, right?
1: No, it's not over. We got, what, now that it goes to the round of eight?
2: USA goalie.
1: Did not play well. He did not play well.
2: So his name is Matt Fries.
1: Yeah. He had two goals that were like, what are you doing, man?
2: USA goalkeeper says World Cup error hurt more than any moment in life.
1: Yeah, I know.
2: Oh, it
1: think
2: was
1: about
2: that,
1: that
2: bad, huh?
1: Like, think about, like, you know, it's game seven of the NBA Finals, and you're down by two, and you hit this shot, and you win, but then you miss it. Or Vikings kickers in life. You know what I mean? Like, Blair Walsh probably never recovered from wide left. You know what I mean? Like, you have the opportunity to win the game, and you lose it by missing.
2: This is like a Mighty Ducks moment.
1: Yes.
2: Hey,
1: I don't know if people ever recover from that. I know I wouldn't.
2: I was going to talk a bunch of S. Do you know how much he gets paid?
1: No.
2: Because you and I have looked into, like, what famous soccer players.
1: Cristiano Ronaldo, by the way, played his last and final World Cup game. He might have retired.
2: He doesn't play for America, though, right?
1: No, he plays Portugal.
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1: He's the highest paid athlete in the history of time.
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1: That's it, huh?
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1: Huh. 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
9: From the Waring Sturgis Ford Weather Center, I'm meteorologist Ember Sky. This afternoon brings a chance of showers and thunderstorms, with a few possibly severe, and a high near 93. More storms are possible tonight, with Wednesday unsettled too, and highs near 86.
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1: All right, Fafoolin, says Def Lip.
2: Yeah.
1: All right, I made a mistake. I need to come back and clarify this before you text in and get all angry. Okay, we're talking about the World Cup players. I said they make 400 grand. That was their tournament bonus.
2: Oh, okay, I got you.
1: They make 800 grand.
2: Total?
1: Yeah, so they make less than $1 million a year to play for American soccer.
2: Okay.
1: The highest paid players in the 2026 World Cup ranked. This will never not be.
2: Cristiano Ronaldo and Lionel Messi.
1: He's looking. Yeah.
2: Live radio.
1: Some of these guys, most of these guys don't come anywhere near that guy.
2: Yeah, of course not.
1: I don't know what that's all about. I don't know if he's got, like, you know, tennis shoe endorsements or what the deal
2: is. Sure.
1: They don't come anywhere. The next highest paid guy is $27
2: million. Oh, yeah.
1: Ronaldo makes, like, $355 million. I don't know, making, you know, or whatever
2: it is. That's
1: insane. Yeah. Hey, I want to play some soccer. I was on the orange team.
2: Think about the cardio that you have to have playing soccer, dude. No. I don't want no part of that, Dewey.
1: You know, my favorite thing is when they show those old, like, Super Bowl photos with a guy smoking cigarettes on the side of the...
2: Yeah, dude.
1: That was awesome. Give me a beer.
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0: What a gem that is. Great White bringing us Lady Red Light.
1: Dude, that's like Red Rover, come on over.
0: No, you know what Lady Red Light means? Don't you know about the police, Roxanne? You don't have to put on the red light when the red light district. When you turned on your red light, it meant I'm ready for a humping.
1: Okay.
0: And you have to pay me money.
1: Sure. Because that's in Amsterdam, the red light district.
0: Yeah. Where the Dutch are.
1: Yeah.
0: And Belgium.
1: Did you know I'm Dutch?
0: I don't know if you know what you are.
1: Okay. I don't, but I was told I was Dutch when I was little, but I was lied to a lot, so I don't know.
0: I was watching a murder show this morning where what they're doing now is when you can't find people's DNA in the system, like in the penal system.
1: Yeah.
0: They now send it out to like distant family members. So they're able to trace. That's how all these killers are getting caught lately.
1: Really?
0: Like second, third, fourth distant cousins, and they'll trace it all the way back and be like, found you because your DNA was in that car with the murderer. And then they still have the nerve to go,
1: huh?
0: It wasn't me. I know it was you. There's a 1 in 855 billion chance it was someone else. It was you.
1: That's insane. Anyway, so they still get indicted and convicted?
0: And the reason I'm saying it is that...
1: I mean, DNA has been wrong before, though.
0: Never.
1: Yeah, it has.
0: Math, science. But because you want to know if you're Dutch, here's what happens. You get into the 23andMe.
1: Yeah. Yeah.
0: Or Ancestry.com, and you put your DNA in the system.
1: Yeah.
0: So you haven't done anything wrong.
1: As
0: but
1: far
0: you
1: as
0: might
1: I know.
0: Have like a third cousin who's a full-blown murderer, and through you, they find him. Because now you're...
1: Really?
0: That's what it is. That's how they're doing it now. Hey, thanks, Ancestry.com.
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7: From the Waring Sturgis Ford Weather Center, I'm meteorologist Ember Sky. This afternoon brings a chance of showers and thunderstorms, with a few possibly severe, and a high near 93. More storms are possible tonight, with Wednesday unsettled too, and highs near 86.
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0: All right, we're going to get stroking.
1: Yeah, we are, dude.
0: What'd you tell me the fire and what was the
1: Fire and Blood.
0: Yeah, Fire and Blood.
1: It's the book that's based off of House of Dragons. I'm sorry, the House of Dragons based off of that book.
0: And Billy
1: that happened 150 years before the events of Game of Thrones.
0: Okay. Billy Squire's
1: it's
0: album.
1: What happens when all of the Targaryens die and all of the dragons die. And then because in Westeros and Game of Thrones, they don't have any dragons until a Targaryen comes about. And who is the true queen of the throne?
0: Why do you give a damn about this? You make fun of Star Wars. You make fun of... You're not into any of this.
1: That's funny. That's a good question. I loved Lord of the Rings. I don't like to give Houston that credit because he loves Lord of the Rings. But I love fantasy. I love smoking a big fat blunt and watching fantasy.
0: I just eat all my ADD medicine and sit there and then... You know,
1: watch George
0: R.R. Martin story.
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13: From the Waring Sturgis Ford Weather Center, I'm meteorologist Ember Sky. This afternoon brings a chance of showers and thunderstorms, with a few possibly severe, and a high near 93. More storms are possible tonight, with Wednesday unsettled too, and highs near 86.
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0: Ripping Death, Metallica, indeed. It's Real Rock, 100.3 The Fox. All right, so Stitch and Oak, excited to hear about our Tuesday Man. Welcome to the 7th day of July. Today is Ringo Starr's 86th birthday. Real name, Richard Starkey.
1: We're still lucky we let you play the drums.
0: Can we play that bit?
1: Yeah.
0: Are there a bunch of swear words in it?
1: Yeah.
2: On the Dewey Cox? Yeah.
0: Let's go drop acid.
1: Stop fighting here in India.
0: Yeah. Sounds like there's a... Might be a rift going on in the Beatles. Yeah, isn't that wild that Ringo...
1: I just like to let my guitar...
0: Quietly whimper. Yeah. Well, you are the quiet one, so shut the hell up.
1: Just shut the fuck up.
0: You can always tune into this show. We're going to say all it took was for us to find out it's Ringo's 86th birthday.
1: It's one of our favorite movies, Walk Hard. It's one of the best comedy movies of all time. Also, have you seen John C. Reilly talk about

0: the state of like what's going on in the world today, dude.
1: Yeah, he's angry.
0: He's very angry, and he's also very, very, very, very intelligent. Like I think his IQ is on a level. Like, he could have been like a teacher for like
2: a physicist.
0: Yeah, very intelligent.
2: Can
0: dude.
2: We not forget that he was also in Boogie Nights?
0: Yeah, and he was also in you know, Talladega Nights.
2: Well, he's in all the
0: Shake and Bake.
2: I wonder if he ever gets met with that. Do you prefer Talladega Nights or Boogie Nights? And he'd have to say, the one with the wiener!
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0: Kip Winger. Kip Winger and friends coming in by request. 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
1: Winger.
0: All right, today is National Dive Bar Day. Tell me about it.
2: What's Dude, that's cool, man.
0: I mean, you've been around.
2: There's a history. There's definitely an article out there about, you know, the best dive bars in America, and the Back Porch makes that list almost every single time.
0: Oh, in Spearfish.
2: Yeah. What's your best dive? You know, you haven't been to a dive bar in Rapid in a long time. Like, okay, so probably my favorite dive bar in Rapid has to be Valley Sports Bar. And that's not like a dig.
0: Dude, I had one of the best burgers I've ever had there.
2: Yeah, one of the best steak tips, too.
0: It's oh, really?
2: Really good steak tips, dude. They got cheap drinks, man, and they got, you know, you can gamble in there. It's a good time. I enjoy the Valley Sports Bar.
0: Dive bar time. Now, coming up here, it's no secret to us. We have the fair on the way.
2: Oh, that's a couple.
0: And then before the fair comes the rally. But I'm seeing here 59 days. We're going to have to count it down, sadly. 59 days till Labor Day weekend.
2: Oh.
0: Drag.
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9: From the Waring Sturgis Ford Weather Center, I'm meteorologist Ember Sky. This afternoon brings a chance of showers and thunderstorms, with a few possibly severe, and a high near 93. More storms are possible tonight, with Wednesday unsettled 2, and highs near 86.
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